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I want to love you forever and ever.

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2: 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Although the equity markets rallied yesterday, it was a quiet day for the bond market and mortgage rates. With no important economic data or relevant mortgage news, the mortgage rates have held steady at 6.75% on the 30-year fixed. Even though oil prices are coming down, which is generally good news for inflation, the yield on the 10-year note is still hovering around 5%, and that's keeping pressure and mortgage rates at these elevated levels. 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